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0: Oh, I'm so lazy today. 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
1: Remaining windy and cool in the north throughout the morning with a mixture of showers and a few bright periods. It's drier, sunnier and warmer in the south though. A high of 22 degrees Celsius.

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We're so glad you see it that way. When all the world is getting you down, just find a quiet place, no matter what time of day and night, and escape with Boom Light. 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

0: It's a little bit like rummaging around a dusty old record shop here at Boom, isn't it? And there's nothing wrong with that. Hopefully, we'll stumble across a few of your old favourites. 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
1: 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Dorothy Perkins was launched in 1909 as H.P. Newman & Co., specialising in straw hats and small millinery items. The name Dorothy Perkins was adopted 10 years later, inspired by a variety of rambling rose. When Dorothy Perkins floated in 1958, it had 130 shops, mainly in the south. The chain grew, and in 1971 the shops were modernised, with the old rose-coloured facades and signature logo vanishing. High Street History.
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Do you remember how we used to listen to the old BBC Light programme? Hancock's Half Hour, oh, Mrs. Dale's Diary, and light music from great orchestras like Mantovani and Max Jaffa. 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

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He's gonna be a son of a gun. He's gonna make pretty women's.

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Next time you're on social media, come and join in the conversation with us. Just find our page on Facebook. It's Boom Radio UK. Do come and say hello. 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
1: Remaining windy and cool in the north throughout the morning with a mixture of showers and a few bright periods. It's drier, sunnier and warmer in the south though. A high of 22 degrees Celsius.

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1: Remaining windy and cool in the north throughout the morning with a mixture of showers and a few bright periods. It's drier, sunnier and warmer in the south though. A high of 22 degrees Celsius.

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One listener has written to us to say how refreshing it is to listen to all the old favourites and a few almost forgotten songs. You never know where the next song is going to take you back. A happy or a bittersweet memory, perhaps. It's all in the music on Boom Light. 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

0: Jerry, put down that horn. 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
1: When you're awake, the things you think come from the dreams you dream. 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

You've probably noticed that we feature quite a lot of music from the cinema on Boomlight. 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To quote Humphrey Bogart in the 1941 film The Maltese Falcon, "The stuff that dreams are made of." 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

0: Let's enjoy every last drop of that. 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

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It's good for us, so they say. In fact, research suggests it can actually help improve your breathing, posture, and muscle tension, and can even be effective in pain relief. And of course, it's pretty enjoyable too.

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1: Remaining windy and cool in the north throughout the morning with a mixture of showers and a few bright periods. It's drier, sunnier and warmer in the south though. A high of 22 degrees Celsius.

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This is Boom Light. And if you're new to the Boom family, may I remind you, we have a sister station simply called Boom Radio. That plays music generally just a little younger than we're playing here, with lots of music, particularly from the 60s and 70s. 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
1: Breezy in the north with sunny spells and showers for Northern Ireland, Scotland and Northern England. Dry and bright in southern areas, highs of 22 degrees Celsius.

Hope you enjoyed that. Technology changes so quickly these days, it's difficult to keep track sometimes. It's a long time since the old 78s. You probably had a few of those. I know I certainly did as a child. They began to emerge as the standard for records at the very start of the last century, and that format remained the popular one for around 50 years.

Now, children, do re mi fa so and so on are only the tools we use to build a song. Once you have these notes in your heads, you can sing a million different tunes by mixing them up, like this. So do la fa mi do re. Can you do that?

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0: 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It's like the jukebox you always dreamed of. 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
1: Breezy in the north with sunny spells and showers for Northern Ireland, Scotland and Northern England. Dry and bright in southern areas, highs of 22 degrees Celsius.
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Elvis Presley with the Brooke Benton hit Fools Rushin. Good morning, this is Boom Light, your choice for beautiful, easy listening and all your 50s favourites. It's Saturday the 13th and this is me, Les Smith, hoping you've had a pleasant night. And if you've been listening in a while already this morning, I hope you've been enjoying the music. And did you recognise who it was singing You Needed Me about a quarter of an hour ago? It was none other than the broadcasting legend Gloria Hunniford. Yes, she can sing. Anyway, plenty more surprises on the way through the morning, so do stay with us if you can.

People from Durham often point out that if the person in that song did spend his early days on the banks of the River Tyne, he must have moved to Durham from somewhere else, because it's the Weir that runs through the city, not the Tyne. Well, apparently, the song was written to be set in Newcastle, but it was decided that the name Durham worked better with the tune, so they changed that, but kept the name of the river as per the original. So that's why that's how it is. Roger Whittaker singing Durham Town. Before that, we heard Joan Regan, one of our own homegrown stars of the 50s, and If I Give My Heart to You. This is Boom Light, and here's something you may have seen through your window this week, a garden.

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1: Diane Carroll singing The Song Is Ended. And we heard The Four Aces and The Garden in the Rain. And yes, I think most of our gardens have enjoyed a good soaking this week, haven't they? This is Boom Light, a good place to hear a Buddy Holly song now and again, or maybe every day.

0: I did mention Brooke Benton a little while ago here on Boom Light, so I thought it might be nice to give one of his a spin. Hotel Happiness.
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Madeleine Bell, Making Whoopee. And before that, here on Boomlight, the ever-versatile Rod Stewart, A Kiss to Build a Dream On. This is Boomlight, your easy choice on this special Saturday morning. It's the Trooping of the Colour today in London. The numbers involved are quite staggering, really. Over 1,300 soldiers of the Household Division and King's Troop Royal Horse Artillery, including over 300 musicians from the mass bands. So, special good morning to you if you're involved in that in any way, or if you're just getting ready to go out to enjoy the spectacle.

0: 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And before that, what a brilliant song that is by the Canadian singer and songwriter Gordon Lightfoot, Early Morning Rain.
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The inimitable Louis Armstrong, Memories of You, and Petula Clark with number one. This is my song from the songwriting pen of a certain Charles Chaplin. Someone else who's had a hand in writing many a great hit song over the past half a century or more is, of course, Don Black, who presents a brilliant programme every Sunday afternoon here on Boom Light. His own choices, of course, and what an interesting mixture it is each week. It's always a great listen. Don Black's Our Kind of Music, and that's tomorrow afternoon at 3, just after our Boom Light 50s chart.

0: A piece of music that just floats gently through your mind. John Schroeder and Johnny Pearson's Sounds Orchestral, Cast Your Fate to the Wind. And before that, we heard Helen Reddy with one from the Jesus Christ Superstar songbook, I Don't Know How to Love Him.
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Dionne Warwick wearing those shiny baubles, bangles and beads. And we heard Perry Como, who sort of disappeared from the pop scene for a good number of years, but that was his big comeback song in 1971 and spent months in the charts. It's impossible. We'll have a look at the weather in a couple of minutes here on Boomlight, but first, let's remember Judy Garland and Gene Kelly.

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1: Breezy in the north with sunny spells and showers for Northern Ireland, Scotland and Northern England. Dry and bright in southern areas, highs of 22 degrees Celsius.
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of those big sing-along choruses, Ray Charles, I Can't Stop Loving You. Well, I hope your day seems to be getting off to a good start, and if you've just switched us on, good morning. Thank you for choosing Boom Light.

Well, did he win Mrs. Appleby's approval in the end? I suppose we'll never know. That was David Garrick, a singer from Liverpool, who actually trained as an opera singer in Milan for a couple of years before he found pop fame. That record, strangely, only got to number 22 in our charts, but it was number one in Germany. Before that, here on Boomlight, Ella Fitzgerald took us on that whirlwind tour of Manhattan. Here's Bing Crosby.

You know, sometimes you find when people have an everyday sort of name, like Smith, they change it to something else. But no, she changed hers to Smith. Not even by marriage. If she'd have done that, she'd have been Dorothy Prima, because she married Louis Prima. But no, she started off as Dorothy Keeley and chose Keeley Smith as her stage name. Good choice. And there she was singing, "Don't Take Your Love From Me." This is Boom Light on this Saturday the 13th, and it's on this day that Jesse Boot passed away in 1931. Do we know who he is? Well, yes, you do. You'll see his name on high streets and shopping centres all over the country. He was the pharmacist and philanthropist whose business became Boots, the chemist.

0: John Barry's theme from The Magnificent Seven. And before that, the first successful recording of that song by the American singing group The Tempos. See You in September.
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Frank Sinatra singing The Second Time Around. And we heard Natalie Cole covering a song that was a hit for her dad in the early 50s, Orange Coloured Sky. So, Saturday today, as we said before, it's a big day in London for the Trooping of the Colour, marking the King's official birthday. It's also Global Wellness Day today, which is a day to think about ways to help ourselves feel well, whether health-wise or just feeling happy. And the sort of things we're encouraged to do are things like going out for a walk, drinking some water but not using a plastic bottle, doing a good deed. And I'm looking down the list to see if I can find having a donut for breakfast, but that doesn't seem to be there, sadly.

0: Barbara Streisand giving it her all. That was one of her earliest studio recordings from 1962. Happy Days Here Again. And before that, we heard Billy Joel, Just the Way You Are. This is Boomlight, the station where you can catch the legendary Jenny Hanley 3 days a week. And today is one of those. She'll be along to keep us company from 12.
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0: Tom Jones singing My Mother's Eyes. And Peggy Lee was drooling over that boy from Ipanema. Good morning, if you've just joined us in the past few minutes. This is Boom Light.
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2: Good morning, it's Mike Wire. Legendary rock band Foreigner celebrate their 50th anniversary this year, and they're performing at OVO Hydro Arena in London on the 19th of June. Mick Jagger calls the counterfeit stones England's most famous stones tribute. Catch their humorous reenactment at Todd in the Hall Stevenage on July the 3rd. Billy Ocean has sold more than 30 million records worldwide. He's at Forest Live at Cannock Chase Forest on the 24th of June.
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taking a chance on love with Nancy Wilson, and the Lettermen sang More. And there is plenty more all day long here on Boom Light. Susie Sharp will be with you next to keep you company through the morning. And whatever you're doing today, whether it's errands or relaxing or watching the World Cup maybe, or the Women's Cricket World Cup, I hope you enjoy your day. And I'm going to leave you with this Song of the Sea by John Denver. Calypso from me, Les Smith. Bye for now.

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1: Breezy in the north with sunny spells and showers for Northern Ireland, Scotland and Northern England. Dry and bright in southern areas, highs of 22 degrees Celsius.
0: Susie Sharp on Boom Light.

I hope that's put you in a good mood this morning. Blame It on the Bossa Nova. Hello, it's Susie here on Boom Light this Saturday morning, the 13th of June, almost halfway through the month. Hope you've had a lovely week this week. And coming up now, we have all sorts of goodies for you, including Roy Orbison, Rosemary Clooney, and here is Dean Martin with a kiss.

William Bell and Judy Clay with Private Number. And gone are the days when we had one phone sitting in the hallway on a little table. And that was it. Today we have phones around the house. We have mobile phones. We're just ruled by our phones, aren't we? Now, as I sit here with my cup of Earl Grey this morning, a new poll has come out saying that tea drinking is on the way out, as a large chunk of 18 to 24-year-olds now don't drink tea at all. I don't think that's true in my family. My little ones all drink tea, actually. But a third of young ones are sipping broth instead. So supposedly by 2030, drinks with health benefits could be more popular than tea and coffee together. Ah, that seems like something a long way off. I will always enjoy my cup of Earl Grey and my cappuccino in the morning.

Margaret Weishing, and Make Someone Happy. And many people are happy watching Trooping the Colour, which is taking place today. The King's official birthday parade will be happening in London, and a highlight of the day will come at 1 o'clock when the royals head out onto the Buckingham Palace balcony to watch the RAF fly past, soar overhead. I do enjoy watching it on television. I have never been there in person, but maybe, well, it's a bit late now because I'm going to be here on the radio, but maybe next year I'll go in person and wander down the mall to watch the royal family.

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Roy Orbison and Beautiful Dreamer, a song that's also been recorded by Bing Crosby, John Layton, Jerry Lee Lewis, Slim Whitman, and Roy Orbison's version from his album In the Dreams from 1964.

0: Sukiyaki, Kenny Ball and his Jasmine, and Ray Stevens before that. 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I absolutely agree.
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0: Two Tonys there, Tony Osborne and his orchestra with The Windows of Paris, which you may also recognise as the theme from the BBC show Roundabout. And before that, on Boomlight, Tony Bennett and I'm Old Fashioned.
1: 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You. One ticket, two chances to win. New Lotto. It could be you. And it could be you.
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Side by Side from K-Star and Lee Lawrence before that. Coming up now on Boomlight, we are heading to the MGM musicals and the 1948 film Easter Parade. And here is Fred Astaire, It Only Happens When I Dance With You.

you're listening carefully, you'll know that that is the theme for Midsummer Murders. Jim Parker on Boomlight, and I remember the original detective, that was John Nettles, and he was in the first 13 series of Midsummer Murders. Oh, that's gone on for a long time now, hasn't it? Here is a beautiful, beautiful song, Johnny Mathis and Denise Williams.

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1: Breezy in the north with sunny spells and showers for Northern Ireland, Scotland and Northern England. Dry and bright in southern areas, highs of 22 degrees Celsius.
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It's just gone 10 o'clock this Saturday morning on Boomlight, and perhaps that had you up and dancing this morning. Astro Gilberto and the Girl from Ipanema. Coming up this hour, we have some Cliff Richard, we'll have Diana Ross, the Manhattan Transfer, and here, let's look out at the harbour lights. It's the Platters.

Paul Desmond and Greensleeves. And is that something you learnt on the piano in your youth? I know I certainly did, along with many, many other pieces of Chopin, Mozart, lots of Bach as well. Oh, I went through the full works through all my piano exams over the years. Now, what do you like on the psychology behind colours? This is quite interesting because apparently warm colours such as yellow, orange and red make you more hungry, which is why many of the fast food restaurants use these colours. And I've thought about it, and it is actually true. If you think about the very well-known fast food outlets, they do use those bright colours. But there's one pizza chain that doesn't. They're much more muted. So they're going against the grain. And they're still pretty successful after all these years, actually, to be fair. Right, we're going on a summer holiday now. Why not?

Alma Cogan, You, Me and Us. And the music there is based on the Mexican traditional folk song. I hope I pronounced this correctly. It's Cielito Lindo. I think that's right. This is Beamlight and I'm Susie Sharp and here is Buddy Greco.

0: Diana Ross and the Supremes falling in love with love. And what a lady. At the age of 82, she is going to be busy this summer touring around the States. She's not just sitting back, putting her feet up and watching the television. She's performing in huge stadiums to thousands and thousands of people. Good on her, I say.
1: 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Eventually, he said, I've got to have Fridays off.
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So, so good. Tuxedo Junction, The Manhattan Transfer, and Moonlight Gambler from Frankie Lane before that on Boom Light. And I just wanted to mention that today is the March for Men in Battersea Park in London, which will be raising funds for Prostate Cancer UK. And I want to say a very good luck to Boom's very own Les Ross, who is going to be walking. And if you are taking part, please do say hello to him. And you may spot Les on your way round. And well done to all of you who are taking part in that walk or any other charity walks or events around the UK trying to raise money for various different charities. I take my hat off to every single one of you. Here are the Stylistics. Let's put it all together.

0: Jeff Love and his orchestra with La Campasita, and before that, The Stylistics and Let's Put It All Together on Boomlight, the home of beautiful, easy listening and all of your 50s favourites.
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Eddie Calvert featuring Doreen Lundy with Gypsy Lullaby, and Begin the Begin before that, Chick Henderson with Joe Loss and his orchestra. Now here is something worth thinking about. Are you feeling rich today? Well, that may be because we all contain about 0.2 milligrams of gold in our bodies. Yes, that's right. Most of it is in our blood. What I want to do is find out how it got there, for starters.

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3: Good morning, it's Mike Wire. Legendary rock band Foreigner celebrate their 50th anniversary this year, and they're performing at Ovio Hydro Arena in London on the 19th of June. Mick Jagger calls the counterfeit Stones England's most famous Stones tribute. Catch their humorous reenactment at Todd in the Hall Stevenage on July the 3rd. Billy Ocean has sold more than 30 million records worldwide. He's at Forest Live at Cannock Chase Forest on the 24th of June.
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Marianne Montgomery and Sweet Gingerbread Man on Boomlight. And here's a song that perhaps isn't quite true, but it's lovely anyway. Nat King Cole, You Will Never Grow Old.

Nat King Cole, you will never grow old. And actually, as long as I don't look in the mirror, I feel, perhaps you're like me, as long as I don't look in the mirror, I feel quite young. And then suddenly I catch sight of myself and realise I'm not quite as young as I thought I was. 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

0: Spells and showers for Northern Ireland, Scotland and Northern England. Dry and bright in southern areas, highs of 22 degrees Celsius.
1: Susie Sharp on Boom Lights.

We all love a puppy and we all love love. It's Susie Sharp on Boom Light this Saturday morning, the 13th of June, no less. And lots going on in the coming week in sport. Of course, there's the Grand Prix in Spain tomorrow and then football galore for the coming few weeks. And I'm in a sweepstake with a group of people I work with, and my country is France. Now, not being a big football fan, I don't know how far France are going to go. But obviously, you know, I'd like to win because there's a bit of money in the pot. So I'm keeping my fingers crossed. But ultimately, yeah, you got to go for the home team, haven't you?

Manfred Mann and Come Tomorrow. Before that, Dakota Staton and Broadway. But talking about tomorrow, let's talk about yesterday and this week. We have had some horrendous weather over the past few days, and yesterday morning it was really grim, and then suddenly last night the sun came out and it was absolutely glorious, and I'm hoping we're going to have some nice weather over the coming few days. I'm keeping my fingers crossed, but you just don't know at the moment. One minute it feels like it's not midwinter, but autumn or spring. And the next minute we've got baking hot weather. We've got a heat wave. And then it just keeps changing. Who knows? Right, let's talk about birthdays. Happy birthday to you. If you are celebrating your birthday today, you share it with the actor Malcolm McDowell, who's 83 today. You will recall he was in A Clockwork Orange. Also the actress Kathy Burke. She is 62, of course, of Kevin and Perry fame and Harry Enfield and Chums. Today is also... get your G&T ready. Maybe it's a little bit early. It's World Gin Day today. And the other thing you need to have to hand is your sewing machine, because it's National Sewing Machine Day as well. Here, coming up on Boom Light, Henry Mancini and Days of Wine and Roses.

Glen Campbell and Galveston, which was released in 1969 and tells the story of a soldier waiting to go into battle. And he's thinking of the woman he loves and, of course, his hometown of Galveston in Texas. Still to come this hour, Matt Monro, Edna Savage, Dick Haynes, and here is Connie Francis and Plenty Good Lovin'.

0: Winifred Atwell and the 12th Street Rag. And, oh, to be able to play the piano like that. In fact, going back to playing the piano is on my list of things to do when I have a bit more time. And if there's something on your list of things that you'd like to learn, things that you'd like to do, do drop me an email. I would love to hear from you. 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

That should really be played at the end of the show, shouldn't it? Edna Savage and Arrivederci, darling, or translated as Goodbye, my dear, or Until we see each other again, darling.

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0: I do hope you're enjoying the music as much as I am this morning. Just love that. Lina Marchal and One Day at a Time. Before that, Dick Haymes. And it might as well be spring. This is Boomlight, the home of beautiful, easy listening and all of your 50s favourites.
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George Melly with John Chilton's Feet Warmers. I Ain't Got Nobody. Where do they get these names from? It's Beam Light, and don't forget you can listen to Beam Light in a number of ways. 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London, Birmingham, Leeds, Nottingham, Newcastle, Bristol, Glasgow, Cardiff, Edinburgh, Liverpool, Poole, Bournemouth, Boscombe and Christchurch. Just all over the place, really.

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Molly Malone, and before that, You Are My Sunshine from Bing Crosby. So yesterday, of course, the SpaceX shares were on the stock exchange, making Elon Musk the very first trillionaire in the world. Did you buy any shares by any chance? Have you made millions? Nah, me neither, but it's okay, isn't it? Let's just have some great music instead. Here's BJ Thomas, Raindrops Keep Falling on My Head.

go and admit it. You were singing along, weren't you? Because I definitely was. Anyway, it's time for me to toddle off now. Thank you so much for listening, and I hope you've enjoyed all the music this morning. And Jenny Hanley will be with you just after 12, so don't go away, because she'll have lots more wonderful songs for you. I'll be back with you next Saturday at 9. Have a great week ahead, and thanks again.

It's gone 12 o'clock this Saturday afternoon. I hope you're having a good weekend. This is Boomlight. I'm Jenny Hanley. And I know you've enjoyed the company of Susie Sharp until now, but for the next couple of hours, I hope that you will be with my company and my kind of music. That was Buddy Holly. I mean, they was talking about moon dreams. The first full moon of summer is going to be on Monday the 29th, a strawberry moon. I looked this up. It's not because of the colour of the moon. It's because it's when strawberries are meant to be in high season. But there's a little catch. No, not here, in North America. Anyway, tomorrow's a new moon. That's even nicer. Louis Armstrong opened the show this afternoon, full of hope, happiness and positivity.

It is a wonderful world. I think there's good in everything, even if sometimes you have to look really hard to find it. Now, Chris Montez, there'll never be another you. How true.

From A Hard Day's Night, The Beatles, with a song mostly written by Paul McCartney, who was an avid Peggy Lee fan. And, well, Peggy Lee was over in the UK and invited Paul and Linda McCartney to dinner. And instead of a thank you note, Paul wrote a song for her called Let's Love and gave it to her and recorded it with her and sang backing. I'm not going to play that. I'm going to play The Folks Who Live on the Hill, another extraordinary recording arranged by Nelson Riddle and the conductor, none other than Frank Sinatra.

0: Largo. Think Lauren Bacall and Humphrey Bogart. But that was actually Ronnie Aldridge and his two pianos and an orchestra and lots of strings.
1: 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Music is the very best thing for whatever ails you. It's certainly been my life, both as a listener and a performer. From as far back as I can remember, I've been studying the lives and artistry of singers, musicians, songwriters and arrangers of the jazz, swing and big band tradition. 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

A lovely Americanized sort of jazz twist to an English song, and it features on the Four Freshmen's new album, well, 2012 it came out, called Love Songs. And before them, Shirley Bassey. Bring on the drama. And maybe we ought to calm down. This is More Perfect Close Harmony from the Carpenters.

0: Engelbert Humperdinck, Les Bicyclettes de Belsize. Is it from a French film? No. Is it about France? No. It's about Belsize Park, northwest London. Anyway, Fats Waller was there having fun with a song that he helped to compose in 1929. Louis Armstrong then took the tune to places it had never been before, and in 1943, Fats Waller and his piano claimed it back.
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3: Good afternoon. It's Mike Quire. Blenheim Palace Festival at Woodstock, Oxfordshire, with Teddy Swims on June the 30th and Michael Bublé on the 4th of July. Fleetwood Mac, the tribute band replicating the classic Rumours lineup, play ABR Festival, Ragley Hall, Ulster, on the 27th of June. A great double billing of the Beach Boys and 10cc will be appearing at Southampton Summer Sessions, Guildhall Square, this Thursday.
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1: Cloudy and breezy with showers across northern areas. Wales and southern England will remain dry and sunny. Highs of 22 degrees Celsius in the south and 16 in the north.
0: Jenny Hanley on Boom Light.

It's gone 1 o'clock this Saturday lunchtime. This is Boom Light. I'm Jenny Hanley. And that was the Mills Brothers. And that was a hit in 1931 and then again in 1950 for Harry, John, Herbert and Donald. And before them, Ella Fitzgerald. The best version, I think, of that Brazilian bossa nova classic. Now, Julie London with a Cole Porter number. I love his lyrics. And of course, we're going to get the line, "You'd be so nice by the fire." I was tempted, not only last week, but this week, to turn some heating on. Did you fall for it? No, yeah, I went and got more cardigans and things. And I even found, I don't know where from, a rather daft pair of pink bed socks. They were fun. Now, back to the music. Julie London.

Peter and Gordon with a Paul McCartney song that John Lennon dismissed. So Paul gave it to his girlfriend's brother. And that started a new career. Now, coming up, Ray Anthony featuring Joanne Greer and the Skyliners. We would call this the Hokey Cokey. They call it the Hokey Pokey. Now, you can either get up and join in. 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

0: 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Aretha Franklin with a song from 1930, expressing the joy of finding the perfect partner, which obviously Fred Astaire hadn't found. And that was from the musical Roberta.
1: 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Then you can just ask her to play Boom Light. She will.
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I think she's overstating it at the moment. It was too darn hot a few weeks ago. Not now. That was Stacey Kent with another Cole Porter number from the Broadway musical Kiss Me, Kate. And she put it on her 2003 album called The Boy Next Door, which was Grammy nominated, actually. And Tony Martin with a song that was also known as The Whispering Serenade. April in Portugal. Now, Tom Paxton, he wrote this song for his own personal enjoyment, and it's now led him on to producing a picture book, and that too is called The Marvellous Toy.

bop when it thopped and whirr when it stood still. I never knew just what it was, and I guess I never will. It first marched left and then marched right,

0: ABBA. And lots of people think that's a Christmas song, but it isn't. It's just that it was released in December and has a children's choir. In this case, the choir comes from the Stockholm International School.
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Patti Page with her first number one, which came out just before her signature song, The Tennessee Waltz, and before her deeply crooning Dean Martin, and that too was a number one. Oh, and if you're going moonlight walking, do be careful, especially if you're anywhere near Swansea, South Wales. The trustees at Penllegair Valley Woods have warned us not to go anywhere near the water. No dogs, no walkers, no swimmers, because an extremely dangerous snapping turtle has been spotted. I know, they're usually found in Northern and Central America, so obviously it was a pet that somebody got bored with and has released, and they want to capture it safely, but it can be dangerous, so stay well away. Once it's rescued, they'll give you the warning that everything is fine again. So rest, relax, listen to Mario Lanza. Actually, at first, you'll think that he's reined back and he's not really trying, but just you wait.

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Now, Lee Hazelwood and, no, not Nancy Sinatra, Anne Margaret.

I'm Jenny Hanley. It's time for me to go because Charles Nove will be here very shortly. I will be back tomorrow, 12 till 2. Do join me. I leave you with Dave Brubeck and Unsquare Dance. Are you ready to clap? Take care.

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1: Cloudy and breezy with showers across northern areas. Wales and southern England will remain dry and sunny. Highs of 22 degrees Celsius in the south and 16 in the north. Charles
0: Gough. Boom Light.

Sam Cooke, I Love You for Sentimental Reasons, and Doris Day before that, and Her Secret Love. Thank you, Jenny Hanley, for the fine music so far. Love that Unsquare Dance by Dave Brubeck. I'd kind of forgotten about that. Haven't heard it in ages. Lovely to hear it again. Good afternoon. Charles Nove with you on Boom Light. And are we all set for a cruise through the afternoon with glorious tunes? I like to think so. Try this from Cleo Lane. I'm a dreamer. Aren't we all?

The Everleys and Let It Be Me. On Boomlight on this Saturday the 13th of June, apart from anything else, it's World Gin Day today, declared by somebody. Who am I to argue? I must say gin is my spirit of choice. But I haven't touched a drop yet. Maybe this evening, though. Nice pink gin, possibly. Pink gin and tonic. Very agreeable. Now, Jane Morgan and The Day the Rains Came.

0: A TV theme, but can you place it? Possibly if you were affixed to the telly back in the 60s, you'll have appreciated the efforts of Patrick McGoohan when he wasn't being chased round Port Merion by strange blobs and declaring that he wasn't a number but a free man. He was the secret agent in Danger Man. And that was the theme by composer Edwin Astley.
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Lita Rosa, and You're Driving Me Crazy, and Tommy Edwards before that. It's All in the Game. And you're hearing them on Boomlight. Charles with you this afternoon, and very glad of your company. Now, a Lionel Richie song. Lionel Richie wrote it. He did eventually record it, but first time out, it was Kenny Rogers who had the hit with Lady.

0: Errol Garner, and The Way You Look Tonight. Probably better than I do first thing in the morning. Hopefully better than I do first thing in the morning. Ooh. Tony Bennett on the way very shortly on Boom Light.
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1: Welcome back to Costa Coffee's Iced Coffee Forecast, here to update you on the week ahead. Today, there'll be unexpected adventures moving in from the east, with high chances of bumping into friends and conversations that go on longer than planned. Later this week, expect a refreshing iced coffee, made for picnics with picky bits and nowhere to be until 6. Because whatever the weather, with a Costa iced coffee made with heart in hand, the summer moments we love last. Costa iced coffee, made for summer.

C'est magnifique, mais oui, K-Star, and before her, Tony Bennett, in the middle of an island. On Boomlight, fancy a vintage chart? Tomorrow is Vintage Chart Day, and at 2 o'clock tomorrow afternoon, Paul Robey's back in the chair to bring you the vintage chart from this week in 1957. That's tomorrow afternoon from 2 on Boomlight. Now, Elvis and the Hot Banana Song.

0: He was ahead of his time with that title. Duane Eddy, 40 Miles of Bad Road. You've seen the potholes. Before him, Elvis Presley, and yeah, I know it's not really the Hot Banana song, but it always sounds like they're singing Hot Banana to me. It's actually Let Me Be Your Teddy Bear. Lovely. On the way very shortly, Sammy Davis Jr.
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a singer who was the daughter of a proper, respectable opera singer, but she fell into the grip of popular music. Jodie Sands, Someday You'll Want Me to Want You.

Deft Fingers of Oscar Peterson, leading the way with that version of Eleanor Rigby, and the Cliff Adams Singers before that, Cruising Down the River. The Cliff Adams Singers, who were a mainstay of Sunday afternoons or Sunday early evenings on Radio 2, weren't they? In Sing Something Simple. Depending on your vintage, you may recall that show going on at 7 o'clock in the evening or at 4:30 in the afternoon, before the vibe changed considerably at 5 o'clock when things switched over to the Top 40. All long ago and far away. Now on Boomlight, this is Floyd Robinson.

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1: Cloudy and breezy with showers across northern areas. Wales and southern England will remain dry and sunny. Highs of 22 degrees Celsius in the south and 16 in the north. Charles.

Yes, Nat King Cole, the lazy, hazy, crazy days of summer. I wouldn't quite go that far here in the East Midlands, although today we've got more of a sustained glimpse of the sun than we had yesterday, and less of the wet stuff. We shall see. Alma Cogan before that, and the Blue Tango. Good afternoon, it's Charles Nove with you on Boom Light. And heading now to the cinema in 1966, when Lynn Redgrave was starring as Georgie Girl.

Roy Orbison, I Love You, Maria. And before that, the theme song, big hit theme song as well for the Seekers from the film Georgie Girl, which offered all sorts of wonderful glimpses of swinging London in the 60s, when swing was swing. Now to France and Edith Piaf.

0: I was just thinking, listening to that, in the context of this country's recent ritual thrashing in the Eurovision Song Contest, it feels sort of odd now to think that that duo, husband and wife Pearl Carr, Teddy Johnson, represented us in the Eurovision Song Contest back in 1959. But they did. Sing Little Birdie came second, if I remember correctly. Before Pearl and Teddy, it was Andre Previn and Like Young. And we had Edith Piaf. And If You Love Me, Really Love Me.
1: 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Peace, reflection, contentment. Let Nick Bailey be your quiet companion, playing the best in easy listening and all your 50s favourites. 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

Harry Belafonte on Boomlight, I Do Adore Her, and It's Only a Paper Moon before that came from Morgana King. Carly Simon next, and a song she wrote with her then-partner James Taylor in mind.

0: Oh, yeah, indeed. Minor Swing from the Quintet of the Hot Club of France with Stefan Grappelli and his violin. Remember, Stefan Grappelli used to be on the telly quite a lot and always looked so cheerful and so happy in what he was doing. This is Boom Light and Steve Lawrence coming up.
1: Welcome back to Costa Coffee's Iced Coffee Forecast, here to update you on the week ahead. Today, there'll be unexpected adventures moving in from the east, with high chances of bumping into friends and conversations that go on longer than planned. Later this week, expect a refreshing iced coffee, made for picnics with picky bits and nowhere to be until 6. Because whatever the weather, with a Costa iced coffee made with heart in hand, the summer moments we love last. Costa iced coffee, made for summer.
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0: you're part of the deal, cuz. 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
0: Now don't try to kid me, man cub. 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

From The Jungle Book, Louis Prima, Phil Harris, I Wanna Be Like You. I was just thinking, as that was playing, it takes us back, doesn't it, to glorious, innocent days of filmmaking, when one of the key objectives wasn't how can we sell more toys out of this, it was just about making a great film and having great music. 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

0: BBC Northern Dance Orchestra, as was, survived until the early 70s, very often conducted by the great Alan Ainsworth. That was their version of All of Me, and before it, for my money, the most glorious song that Carole King and Jerry Goffin ever wrote. I know there's a lot to choose from, but the Shirelles doing Will You Love Me Tomorrow. Gorgeous. Gets me every time.
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Nino Tempo and April Stevens, Whispering. Now, do you remember the Japanese synthesizer wizard Isao Tomita? He attracted a lot of attention in the early 1970s. Real groundbreaking stuff on the synths, which were advancing rapidly in those days. Here's his take on music of Claude Debussy, his Arabesque number one.

Whether Claude Debussy would have approved, we do not know. I think he makes a great job of it. Tomita with Arabesque No. 1. This is Boom Light, and June Hutton now, having a dream.

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1: Cloudy and breezy with showers across the northern areas. Wales and southern England remaining dry and sunny though. Highs of 22 in the south and 16 degrees Celsius in the north.
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0: you.
1: Peggy Lee, and It's a Wonderful World. It most certainly is, especially if you focus on the good bits. And there are still good bits. Just some bits that come along to trouble us every so often, but as I say, let's just not focus too much on them. Vince Hill before that, Look Around, You'll Find Me There. Good afternoon, it's Charles Nove with you on Boom Light, and playing now, Matt Monro.

Nina Simone take on Here Comes the Sun. And I was sorry to read yesterday of the death of David Hockney, the great artist David Hockney, 88, just short of his 89th birthday. But a creator of so much sunshine in his imagery, he made a lot of use of very vibrant colours, and a very memorable character, David Hockney.

0: Your plates, you break them if you want. Mikis Theodorakis and Zorba Music, and before it, Sarah Vaughan and Eternally. Thank you, by the way, for all the lovely messages after my appearance on Choices with Phil Riley last week. I enjoyed making that appearance and choosing some of my favourite tunes. If you got in touch after it, thank you very much. Talking of Choices...
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Petula Clark and Kiss Me Goodbye, and Frank Sinatra before her, Anything Goes. 4:30 on a Saturday afternoon, which means we are half an hour away from the latest edition of Malcolm's Musicals and Movies with Malcolm Prince. It does what it says on the tin, as the saying goes, musicals and movies for an hour with Malcolm from 5 this afternoon.

0: This is Boom Lights, playing your 50s favourites and all sorts of little gems either side of that era. The Gunter Kalman Choir there with The Shadow of Your Smile, and before them, Bread. And It Don't Matter to Me.
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6: Charles knows.

said Mundoros, and Wish You Were Here. Title which automatically makes me think fondly of that television travel show, Wish You Were Here, which the late and wonderful Judith Chalmers did for so many years. She was the host of that for the best part of 30 years, and a splendid presence on the screen. Before Edmundo Ross, it was Ella Fitzgerald and So In Love. If you're in the mood for vintage charts, we have three of them tomorrow across the Boom family of stations. Well, on Main Boom from midday tomorrow, Peter Quinn will take you back to 1967 and 76. And then here on Boom Light, we'll follow up with Paul Robey and the chart from 1957 from 2 o'clock tomorrow.

0: Well, it's never a good thing, is it, a pub with no beer, and especially not at the time of the World Cup, whether you're talking a pub here or the equivalent, a bar, I suppose they call it in the States, or wherever. We do not want to encounter a pub with no beer. Slim Dusty, that was, and before him, the Coasters and Poison Ivy.
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3: 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Blenheim Palace Festival at Woodstock, Oxfordshire, with Teddy Swims on June the 30th and Michael Bublé on the 4th of July. 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A great double billing of the Beach Boys and 10cc will be appearing at Southampton Summer Sessions, Guildhall Square, this Thursday.
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Connie Francis and Everyone Needs Someone, following on from The Four Aces and A Woman in Love. And just about winding me up for today, I hope you've enjoyed the music I have brought you this afternoon. I propose to repeat the trick with different music next weekend. Join me on Boom Light Saturday afternoon from 2. Next, this afternoon, it's Malcolm Prince with Malcolm's Musicals and Movies. And I'm back on main boom, getting up early tomorrow morning from 6 to warm things up, 6 a.m. on Boom Radio. Last from me today, Les Reed and his orchestra. And depending on your vintage, you may recall this as a theme from the golden days of pirate radio. Radio North Sea International, RNI, used this a lot. Les Reed's Man of Action.

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1: Cloudy and breezy with showers across the northern areas. Wales and southern England remaining dry and sunny though. Highs of 22 in the south and 16 degrees Celsius in the north.
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Georgia Brown, of course, as Nancy, a role she created in the original London production of Oliver in 1960. Hello, I'm Malcolm Prince. Welcome. Thanks for joining me. Coming up, another hour or so full of the best music from Broadway, Hollywood, the West End, and, oh, the Savoy.

always loved the music of Bal Dunican. That was his song for the 1969 film Ring of Bright Water. The movie starred Bill Travers and Virginia McKenna, married in real life, that also, of course, starred in the film Born Free. And before we heard Bal Dunican, we were stomping at the Savoy with the cast of the 1976 Broadway musical Bubbling Brown Sugar. It ran for 700 performances in New York and featured the music of Duke Ellington, Cab Calloway, Fats Waller, and many others from the Harlem Renaissance. And I really wish I'd seen it. We're staying with the stage for our next one. This is from a classic Rodgers and Hammerstein show. It debuted on Broadway in 1951. It became an instant hit. It won

0: From The King and I, Gertrude Lawrence is the original Mrs. Anna, and I whistle a happy tune. Listener Anita Hamilton recalls seeing a revival of that show at the London Palladium in 1979. She tells me it starred Yul Brynner as the King and the aforementioned Virginia McKenna as Governess Anna Leon Owens. Well, thanks for getting in touch, Anita, and if you'd like to share your musical memories, please do. My email address is malcolm@boomradio.co.uk. To Hollywood now, it's our weekly dose of Disney. This 2007 film told the story of a princess who is exiled from her animated home into a live-action New York City where she falls in love with a divorced lawyer. As you do.
1: How does she know you love her?

0: Wow, Amy Adams, and That's How You Know. Now, Enchanted is a bit of a love letter to some of Disney's greatest movies. It features animated cameos from many of the characters from the studio's earlier films, but it also features live-action on-screen appearances from the likes of Paige O'Hara, who provided the voice of Belle in Beauty and the Beast, and Jodie Benson, who played Ariel in The Little Mermaid. There are many other cameos in it as well. It's on Disney Plus if you have it. Okay, on the way, two numbers, one from an Andrew Lloyd Webber mega musical, the other from a movie which, in my opinion, is possibly the greatest black and white comedy of all time. But what or who do they have in common?
1: Hello, this is Jenny Hanley. Looking forward to being with you this Sunday. I can promise some beautiful, easy listening and all your 50s favourites. The music that means a lot to me and I hope to you. So, see you here, midday, on Boom Light, just after the lovely Nick Bailey.
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5: 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Today, there'll be unexpected adventures moving in from the east, with high chances of bumping into friends and conversations that go on longer than planned. Later this week, expect a refreshing iced coffee, made for picnics with picky bits and nowhere to be until 6. 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Costa iced coffee, made for summer.
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0: chance would be a fine thing. Marilyn Monroe, of course, as Sugar Cane, and I Wanna Be Loved By You from Some Like It Hot. And before Marilyn, we had Glenn Close and With One Look from the 1993 Broadway production of Sunset Boulevard. So what connects them? Well, Billy Wilder directed Some Like It Hot. He also directed the film Sunset Boulevard in 1959. So there you go. All right, back to the West End. London has recently welcomed home one of my favourite musicals. It's been described as a cross between Paddington and the Book of Mormon. It's Avenue Q.
1: There's a fine, fine line between a lover and a friend.

There's a fine, fine line from Avenue Q, performed there by the cast of the 2003 Broadway production. It's a terrific show. It's not one for kids, but if you fancy a laugh and some great music, I can really recommend it. Avenue Q is running until January the 3rd at the Shaftesbury Theatre in London. Back to the big screen. In a minute or two, we're heading to 1955 for a stirring song from an MGM musical. But first, let's pay a visit to Casino Royale.

0: Wow, as featured in the 1955 film Hit the Deck, Tony Martin and Company with Hallelujah. And before it, from 2006, the name's Bond, James Bond, arranged by David Arnold for Casino Royale. And David has recently written the title song for the much-anticipated 007 video game, First Light. It's performed and co-written by Lana Del Rey, and it really does sound like a classic Bond theme. Okay, up next, two musicals back-to-back, one a hit, the other a bit of a miss.
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7: Words poetic, I'm so pathetic that I always have found it best

Michelle Nicastro and Beyond My Wildest Dreams. It was written, not for a disco, but for a 1983 Broadway musical called Merlin. It was written by Elmer Bernstein and our very own Don Black. Don, of course, hosts Our Kind of Music on Sunday afternoons at 3 on Boom Light. Now, Michelle played Ariadne, and the cast included Doug Henning as Merlin, Cheetah Rivera as a sorceress, and in supporting roles, newcomer Nathan Lane and a young Christian Slater. Despite the stellar cast, Merlin didn't manage to weave a spell on Broadway, and it closed after 5 months or so. Oh, and before it, From Anything Goes, Sally Ann Triplett and the ensemble of the hugely successful 2002 London production and You're the Top. A couple of quick mentions now. Hello to Karen and Patrick Dempsey. Thank you for your email. It's not the same without you. And another hello to Sean Miller, who's in Morden. Sean, Paint Your Wagon is on the list, I promise, and Break a Leg to you too. If you'd like to get in touch, my email address is malcolm@boomradio.co.uk. It'll be really good to hear from you. Right, Stalls or The Circle? Yeah, we're off to the pictures.

You don't need me, really, to tell you who that was. Sir Tom, of course, and the title song of the 1965 film What's New Pussycat. Bacharach and David wrote the song. It was nominated for an Oscar, and the movie starred Peter Sellers, Ursula Andress, and Woody Allen, who also wrote the screenplay.

Isn't that beautiful? Josh Groban and Chris Botti on sax with Old Devil Moon from Josh's album Stages. The famous song started life in the 1947 musical Finian's Rainbow, but the phrase Old Devil Moon had been used before in another musical in 1934, and that was called Life Begins at 8:40. Well, speaking of the time, it's the last one in a minute, so I hope you've enjoyed the music this week. I really do hope you've enjoyed it. If you'd like to share your musical memories or your favourite movie moments, just head to Boom's website and look for me, Malcolm Prince. Thanks for your company. I'll be back next week at the same time. Last one now, and this is from a show which many credit as changing Broadway forever, because it integrated music with a plot for the very first time. See you next week.

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1: Some showers in the north are fading away as the winds begin to ease. Elsewhere, clear skies in the south with some patchy fog possible. Lows of around 9 degrees Celsius.

0: Many of the songs we play were first performed on the stages of some of the finest theatres of London's West End and under the bright lights of Broadway in New York. We also feature songs from Music Hall and the world of variety theatre, which gave us great stars like Morecambe and Wise and George Formby. 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
2: 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A human voice wrapped in invisible waves. Radio is the hearthfire of the air, glowing unseen, binding strangers with shared breath. No glittering screen, no swiping distraction, just voices as intimate as a whisper in the dark. Suddenly you're not alone. 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
3: 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Oh, I'm sorry. 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Just pick that item back up and give it another scan. Unexpected item in bagging area. 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And would you look at that? 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

Isn't it great to hear music as fine as that? And they do say that listening to music triggers no fewer than 13 different emotions, from joy to sadness, dreaminess or triumph. It's really fascinating. You're with Boom Light.

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You

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1: Some showers in the north are fading away as the winds begin to ease. Elsewhere, clear skies in the south with some patchy fog possible. Lows of around 9 degrees Celsius.

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1: It's music like that which makes Boom Light what it is today. 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

0: It's true, the decade of the 50s saw a huge shift in musical styles, and we really try to reflect that here on Boomlight. Of course, alongside some beautiful, easy tracks and those great standards too.
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0: 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What makes them special is the various ways the songs are performed by the amazing singers and orchestras we hear. That's what makes these talented performers so great. They can take a song and make it sound so personal and unique, like mature wine in new bottles. 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

this here's a story about the Rock Island Line. The Rock Island Line, she runs down into New Orleans. And just outside of New Orleans, there's a big toll gate. And all the trains, they go through the toll gate while they gotta pay the man some money. But of course, if you got certain things on board, you're okay, you don't have to pay the man nothing. And just now, we see a train, she coming down the line. And when she come up near the toll gate, the driver

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You don't have to pay me nothing. And the train go through. And when you go through the toll gate, the train got up a little bit of steam and a little bit of speed. And when the driver think he's safely on up,

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1: Some showers in the north are fading away as the winds begin to ease. Elsewhere, clear skies in the south with some patchy fog possible. Lows of around 9 degrees Celsius.

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0: If you love the 50s, you really have found the radio station that delves more deeply into that decade's fine music than just about any other. 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

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This is Boom Light. Now, if you have friends who enjoy listening, then may we suggest a gift for them? Something maybe from our range of Boom goodies. I've just been looking at what's on offer for you, and I can see sweatshirts, t-shirts, mugs, pens, umbrellas, hats, and much more. 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Just click on the front page where it says

rivers. 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He'd say, one of these days, I'm gonna climb that mountain, walk up there among them clouds, where the cotton's high and the corns are growing.

shedding here now in this new plowed earth, trying to find me a little shade. With the sun beating down across the fields I see,

among them clouds, where the cotton's high and the corn's a growing, and there ain't no fields to plow. With the sun beating down across the fields, I see that mule, old Rivers.

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1: Some showers in the north are fading away as the winds begin to ease. Elsewhere, clear skies in the south with some patchy fog possible. Lows of around 9 degrees Celsius.

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0: 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We're always here to keep you company. This is Boomlight.
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1: Looking into Sunday, it's mostly dry with some sunny spells throughout, especially in the south. Increasing cloud and rain possible later in the day with highs of around 21 degrees Celsius.

Thank you for joining us. This is Boom Light. Now, Don Black is a name you'll probably know. His name appears on the credits of a huge number of hit songs and songs from blockbuster films. His lyrics have become part of our musical heritage, from To Serve With Love to Born Free and hundreds more. You can hear Don's fine selection of music here on Boom Light, and that program is on Sunday at 3, just after our 50s chart.

I remember when I was a little girl, our house caught on fire. I'll never forget the look on my father's face as he gathered me up in his arms and raced to the burning building out of the pavement. And I stood there, shivering in my pajamas, and watched the whole world go up in flames. And when it was all over, I said to myself, "Is that all there is to a fire?"

And when I was 12 years old, my daddy took me to the circus, the greatest show on earth. There were clowns and elephants and dancing bears and a beautiful lady in

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I don't know what, but when it was all over, I said to myself, is that all there is to the circus? Is that all there is?

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We'd take long walks down by the river, or just sit for hours gazing into each other's eyes. We were so very much in love. And then one day, he went away, and I thought I'd die, but I didn't. And when I didn't, I said to myself, is that all there is to love?

I know what you must be saying to yourselves. If that's the way she feels about it, why doesn't she just end it all? Oh no, not me. I'm not ready for that final disappointment. 'Cause I know, just as well as I'm standing here talking to you, that when that final moment comes and I'm breathing my last breath, I'll be saying to myself,

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7: 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Is getting to more gigs this year and the next? Is the sound of saying, I got you, mate? Is the sound of mates enjoying even more of this? Is the sound of mates getting home instead of here? Click your seatbelt. Because you're twice as likely to be killed or seriously injured if you don't think.

Do you remember the days when it wasn't unusual to find a piano in the parlour or down at the pub? A time when folks would gather around it on special occasions and sing long into the night. 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

0: 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Hope you enjoyed that one.
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Trevor's dropped us a note from County Down in Northern Ireland via our website to say, loving Boom Light. Great music, great memories, and long may you remain. And don't stop keeping going, whatever you do. Well, Trevor, we rather hope we're going to be around for many years to come. So thanks for your encouragement.

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1: Looking into Sunday, it's mostly dry with some sunny spells throughout, especially in the south. Increasing cloud and rain possible later in the day with highs of around 21 degrees Celsius.

0: Ah, the music of the 1950s. Nothing quite like it. When I think of the 50s, I think of Hancock's Half Hour, Lyons Tea Houses, and those rather delicious packets of chicken noodle soup. This is Boom Light.
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7: 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Same tarmac, same rules. Just a different number of wheels. Motorbikes aren't in your way. They're on their way, just like you. So use your mirrors. Check before you maneuver. And be aware of motorbikes. Because when we look out for each other, everyone gets where they're going safely. Motorbike safety. It's on all of us. National Highways.

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We're so glad you see it that way. When all the world is getting you down, just find a quiet place, no matter what time of day and night, and escape with Boom Light. 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
1: Looking into Sunday, it's mostly dry with some sunny spells throughout, especially in the south. Increasing cloud and rain possible later in the day with highs of around 21 degrees Celsius.

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0: Hello, I'm Nick Bailey. Alongside a range of great tracks from the 1950s, we do play quite a few pieces of music which are indeed light music. It's a little difficult to define light music, but you certainly know it when you hear it. Those short, popular, memorable orchestral pieces, almost bridging the gap between classical and popular. Hope you enjoy the ones we choose. This is Boom Light.
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Here at Boomlight, we've had several inquiries about our broadcasting times. Well, I'd like to remind you that we're always here, night and day. Not like the days when TV and radio would close down as the day ended. And then, of course, you'd turn off the telly and watch the little white dot fade gradually away. Mind you, we all got some sleep.

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